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Thumbing through my greenbacks, swearing I made more.

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0: Hi Salami mit Another Shade of Blue. 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Aber Pink will uns jetzt unbedingt was vom Niederschlag erzählen. I've seen the rain.
1: Kabeljau, Scholle, Barsch, Christian, Schellfisch, Petra, Dorsch, Stör, Thorsten, Hering, Frank. Nicht alle, die bei Sturm im Meer schwimmen, gehören dahin. Helfen Sie ihnen. Spenden Sie jetzt 5 Euro für die Seenotretter. Senden Sie einfach eine SMS mit dem Stichwort Retter an die 81190. Danke.
2: The song is called I've Seen the Rain and it was written by my daddy, Mr. Jim Moore. He wrote it back in Vietnam about 40 years ago and I grew up singing it with him at different Vietnam vet functions. It's how I learned how to harmonize and how to love an acoustic guitar. And the way that we recorded it, that was my dad's first time in a recording studio. And he always said singers don't really have to work too hard, and he changed his mind that day. But we did it live, him and I in the vocal booth together, him playing and singing and me harmonizing. One take, straight through. It was really, really a good time. It was really special to be able to record a song with my dad. The first song I ever learned. We hope you like it and we dedicate it to all the vets out there.

tribute to Eddie Van Halen. And I met him in the 80s. The band, our two bands were playing together. And he complimented me on my acoustic guitar playing, which blew my mind. And I said, why don't you play more acoustic? And he said, well, I don't really have one. And I was like, that's insane, you're having one right now. I gave him an acoustic guitar right then and there. And later that early next dawn breaking morning, Oh Dark 30, my hotel room, a phone rings and it's Eddie playing the acoustic, playing me a beautiful piece of acoustic guitar. Kind of classical, kind of rock, and then ending with more classical. So when I did this tribute to Eddie, I was trying to recreate what I remember, vaguely remember hearing that distant morning in the 80s. This is for Edward.

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1: Herb was top shelf. I just could not wait to find out for myself.
2: Don't knock it till you've tried it. 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And I'll never smoke weed with Willie again.
1: I learned a hard lesson in a small Texas town.
2: He fired up a fat boy and he passed him around.
1: The last words I spoke before they tucked me in.
2: I'll never smoke weed with Willie again.
1: I'll never smoke weed with Willie again.
2: My party's all over before it began. You can pour me some old whiskey river, my friend, but I'll never smoke weed with Willie again.
1: I hopped on his old bus, the Honeysuckle Road.
2: The party was Vegas, it was after the show.
1: Alone in the front lounge, just me and him.
2: With one parting puff, Grim Creeper sat in.

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1: Ladies and gentlemen, just so we understand each other, in my right hand I have a gun. So let's not have any problems, eh?

Parkersburg, Gravelburg, Colorado, Ellensburg, Rexburg, Vicksburg, Eldorado, Larimore, Atmore, Havistall, Chattanooga, Chasta, Nebraska, Alaska, Opelika, Baraboo, Waterloo, Kalamazoo, Kansas City, Sioux City, Cedar City, Dodge City, Water.

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1: Based on some music that I heard in a dream. I saw in a dream. It's going to be called You and I. Ouch. Because that's what the people in the dream were singing.

0: It's like that. I heard that, the people singing that in a dream. Yeah, and it was a dream where I was in a auditorium at a college, and everybody was congregated and singing the same words, and there was this, like, you know, a bunch of this band on stage, and they were like, you know, sort of spacey deadhead band with like guys in their 20s, like a bunch of grunge guys, but kind of playing this other thing, not like what I'm playing here on guitar. And the people kept on beating out rhythms on drumsticks, like this really great rhythm. It was in like 7/4, it was a really cool space jam. And what it was a song. I dreamed that the song was about this guy, the person in the song is singing to his lover, supposedly, that he's completely theirs. The lover has forbidden anybody to have contact with him. The lover has taken away his freedom, taken away his days and nights, taken away his dreams. Sent away his friends, forbidden him to, get close to his parents, all that stuff. And what it was an AIDS rally. And the song was about AIDS. Or about something like that. So every time the refrain came around, people would say, "You and I, you and I, you and I," and they point to the sign that says, you know, like it said AIDS with a circle with a slash through it, and they go, "All for you," and they like point to the sign. So that was the dream. I woke up with it. Okay. Anyway, as long as you got that on.
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1: 27 grand a year will buy you a good education. Just ask Lily Allen where she really came from. If your parents are celebrities or just plain millionaires, they'll send you off to B-Dales and they can style your hair. They'll turn you into pop stars, give you jobs in the music